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1: 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Summer Vibes.

I was looking through the dictionary to find words that could describe you, and I came across this word, unique. You know what it says in the dictionary? It says, being one of a kind, having no like or equal or parallel. You know?

Unique is what you are. Unique is what you seek. Unique, you're one of a kind. Unique, you blow my mind.

0: 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Too sexy for my love. Love's going to leave me.
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0: The summer is magic.
1: Ladies and gentlemen, as you know, we have something special down here at Birdland this evening. A recording for Blue Note Records.

in the ocean that don't nobody notice. Maybe it's all just in your head. Feeling like you're trapped in your own skin, and now your body's frozen. Broken down, you've got nothing.

0: 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The summer is magic.
1: When I met you in the summer, to my heartbeat sound, we fell in love as the leaves turn

0: Can I have it like that?
1: You got it like that.
0: Can I have it like that?
1: You got it like that.
0: Can I have it like that?
1: You got it like that.
0: Can I have it like that?
1: You got it like that.
0: Can I have it like that?
1: You got it like that.
0: Can I have it like that?
1: You got it like that.
0: Can I have it like that?
1: You got it like that.
0: Can I have it like that?
1: You got it like that.

0: got it like that.
1: Can I have it like that?
0: You got it like that.
1: Can I have it like that?
0: You got it like that.
1: Can I have it like that?
0: You got it like that.
1: Can I have it like that?
0: You got it like that.
1: Can I have it like that?
0: You got it like that.
1: Can I have it like that?
0: You got it like that.
1: Can I have it like that?
0: You got it like that.